0: Mixtape Exaplatina com Nitro G.
1: You know everybody been waiting on that baby, man. 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

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Swimming in the grotto, we winning in the lotto, we dipping in the pot of blue flow. 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

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Looking on the case, trying to find a hella taste. Oh my God, I'm on the chase. 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Relevant, selling it, dipping away. Time keeps slipping away.

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2: We the cause of all the commotion. Your mouth running, but where'd you going? What is you smoking, man? That ain't potent. What is you talking?